0: point, kid, and they'll rat on you. 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
1: Big speech. Alan Itza. Freshness. Alan Rawls.